0: All right, listen. Here's what we're gonna do. You're gonna do the song that I sing with the ones you remember.
1: This is what I said. I always, you promised me you were gonna do
2: it. I always say
1: I love you. Always remember us this way.

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1: Lady, you remind me of my raps on that relapse shit. Cause you got an ass thick as them accents. Two ass cheek implants, call that an asset. Cause you can set a glass on it.

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I'm watching you rap. 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About six cars, I'm in the lack. And I

0: 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She's rapping my shit, but she wasn't aware I was there. 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There's some deceive. 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Like a skunk in heat, I could sweat her to some degree. But fuck it, I'm the male. Let her come to me.
1: Repeat that again.
0: Let her come to me.

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1: Yeah.
0: We're Audi 5000.
2: Oh, fuck. It's my big dick. So everybody get ready fucking now.
3: Now.

要继续向前奔跑哦。你说我是白色的，不要总以为自己。大家好，我是管庆，现在是早上10点钟。

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0: class. 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
0: 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I'm motioning you to pull over, boo. 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
0: I am Scottish.
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0: No, you're not.
2: Yeah, I'm fat.
1: No, you're not.

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